0: leur impression de leur passage au Prague Storm.
1: Hi, it's Carl from Knapsack Lucien. We played at Prague Storm in Montreal on Saturday. It was completely amazing. The arrangers, the venue, the whole organization was so well oiled, I would say. And I mean, the crowd was amazing. I think it's one of the biggest responses we have ever gotten to a set. Lots of people. They took good or really great care of the artists. It was a lot of fun. Yeah, we played a full hour. Some technical issues on our part, but the crew was so amazing. They sold it within like 1 minute or something. So couldn't ask for a better experience. Montreal is a very beautiful city. We have been sightseeing now for a few days after the show, and went up to Montreal and ate some poutine, of course, smoked meat. So we are gearing up for the rest of the tour, which is in Quebec City, Amqui, Halifax, and Moncton. So it's going to be a real lot of fun with some really good bands in the Anchorette, Void Chaser, Omnivide, and Fractal Sons, who also played at Prague Storm. So, yeah, really looking forward to it. Yeah, take care. Bye.
0: C'est Carl Westerlund du groupe An Abstract Illusion qu'on vient d'entendre. Il nous a parlé de leur premier séjour à Montréal où ils ont visité, ils ont mangé de la poutine, du smoked meat. 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Et dans les derniers jours, le groupe était en tournée avec Fractal Sun et entre autres Void Chaser et The Anchorette, qui sont les deux groupes des deux organisateurs du festival, JC et Eddie, respectivement. Deux excellents groupes de métal progressif. J'ai adoré le set de An Abstract Illusion au Prague Storm. 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On va l'écouter sur l'avenue des concerts au 89.3.

of states and of wishes, making the distant rain war and lights to make ends and wishes, thunder to winds and flames, deafen all is familiar way, very early.

I heard the sound of something that I could not identify. An approaching racket that caused me to take refuge in a narrow passageway between a pair of high buildings. Nestled in this dark hiding place, I watched the street and listened as that nameless clattering grew louder. It was a medley of clanging and creaking, of groaning and croaking, a dull jangle of something unknown as it groped its way through the town, a chaotic parade in honor of some special occasion of delirium. The street that I saw beyond the narrow opening between the two buildings was now entirely empty. The only thing I could glimpse was a blur of high and low structures, which appeared to quiver slightly as the noise became louder and louder, the parade closing in, though from which direction I did not know. The formless clamor seemed to envelop everything around me, and then suddenly I could see a passing figure in the street. Dressed in loose white garments, it had an egg-shaped head that was completely hairless and as white as paste. A clown of some kind, who moved in a way that was both casual and laborious, as if it were strolling underwater or against a strong wind, tracing strange patterns in the air with billowed arms and pale hands. It seemed to take forever for this apparition to pass from view, but just before doing so, it turned to peer into the narrow passage where I had secreted myself, and its greasy white face was wearing an expression of bland malevolence. Others followed the lead figure, including a team of ragged men who were harnessed like beasts and pulled long, bristling ropes. They also moved out of sight, leaving the ropes to waver slackly behind them. The vehicle to which these ropes were attached by means of enormous hooks rolled into the sea, its great wooden wheels audibly grinding the pavement of the street beneath them. It was a sort of platform with huge wooden stakes rising from its perimeter to form the bars of a cage. There was nothing to secure the wooden bars at the top, and so they wobbled with the movement of the parade. Hanging from the bars and rattling against them was an array of objects haphazardly tethered by cords and wires and straps of various kinds. I saw masks and shoes, household utensils and naked dolls, large bleached bones and the skeletons of small animals, bottles of coloured glass, the head of a dog with a rusty chain wrapped several times around its neck, and sundry scraps of debris and other things I could not name, all knocking together in a wild percussion. I watched and listened as that ludicrous vehicle passed by in the street. Nothing else followed it, and the enigmatic parade seemed to be at an end now. Merely a delirious noise fading into the distance.

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You bitch. 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I'm about it. You know why I say that? Because I got a Master P deal. 85%. Will you don't believe it? Check my royalty statement. Bitch. You better get on iTunes about this shit. Cause I don't give a fuck. Fuck this shit, man. Man, shit. Niggas don't understand, nigga, where this shit came from, man. It was pimping, it was crack. Nigga, it was raw, a lot of robbing, man. And this shit, man. And the motherfucker here rapping, man. You niggas understand, man. You bitch niggas. I can't be talking about all no shit and curtain no shit. Man. I'm from the school of the ski mask, man. Do do do do.

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I feel everything. 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One man standing on two words. Heal everybody. Transformation, then reciprocation. Karma must return. Heal myself. Secrets that I hide. Buried in these words. Death threats. Ego must die. But I let it purge. Pacify. Broken pieces of me. It was all a blur. Mother cried. Put their hands on her. It was family ties. I heard it all. I should have grabbed a gun. But I was only 5. I still feel it. Weighing on my heart. My first tough decision. In the shadows. Clinging to my soul. As my only critic. Where's my faith? Told you I was Christian. But just not today. I transformed. Praying to the trees. God is taking shape. My mother's mother. Followed me for years. In her afterlife. Staring at me. On back of some buses. I wake up at night. Loved her dearly. Traded in my tears. For a Range Rover. Transformation. You ain't felt grief. Till you felt

looking in the mirror, knowing I was gifted, only child, me for 7 years, everything for Christmas, family ties, they accused my cousin, did he touch you Kendrick, never lied, but no one believed me, when I said he didn't, frozen moments, still holding on it, hard to trust myself, I started rhyming, coping mechanisms, to lift up myself, talked to my lawyer, told me not to be so hard on myself, he has an aura, I hope to achieve, if I find some help, congratulations, made it to be famous, still I feel uneasy, water watching, live my life in nature, only thing believes me, spirit God, whisper in my ear, tell me that she sees me, did he touch you, I said no again, still they didn't believe me, mother's brother, said he got revenge, for my mother's face, black and blue, the image of my queen, that I can't erase, till this day, can't look her in the eyes, pain is taking over, blame myself, you never felt guilt, till you felt

never drunk, never held my mind, I need control. They handed me some smoke, but still I declined. I did it sober, sitting with myself. I went through all emotions, no dependence, except for one. Let me bring you closer, intoxicated. There's a lustful nature that I failed to mention. Insecurities that I project, sleeping with other women. Whitney's hurt, the pure soul I know. I found her in the kitchen, asking God, where did I lose myself? And can it be forgiven? Broke me down, she looked me in my eyes. Is there an addiction? I said no, but this time I lied. I knew that I can't fix it, pure soul. Even in her pain, no, she cared for me. Gave me a number, said she recommended some therapy. I asked my mama why she didn't believe me. When I told her no, I never knew she was violated. In Chicago, I'm sympathetic. Told me that she feared it happened to me. For my protection, though it never happened, she wouldn't agree. Now I'm affected. 20 years later, trauma has resurfaced, amplified. As I write this song, I shiver cause I'm nervous. I was 5, questioning myself, long for many years. Nothing's wrong, just results on how them questions made me feel. I made it home, 7 years of tour, chasing manhood, but Whitney's gone. By the time you hear this song, she did all she could. All those women gave me superpowers, what I thought I lacked. I pray our children don't inherit me and feel inside track. A conversation not being addressed in black families. The devastation haunting generations and humanity. They raped our mothers, then they raped our sisters. Then they made us watch, then made us rape each other. Psychotic torture between our lives. We ain't recovered, still living as victims in the public eyes. Who pledge allegiance? Every other brother has been compromised. I know the secrets.

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You broke a generational curse. Say thank you, Dad.

The Carolina Panthers are selected with their number one draft pick, Chauncey Blackburn. It is rumored that he bought his mom into a brand new home loan. She'll be paying off the interest for the rest of her life. Congratulations. Recent reports say that P. Diddy actually wants to buy the Carolina Panthers.

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Make yourself at home. I am the Freak Master. Freak Master of your life and of every life this day forward. Wow. So much power.

ever wonder what would become of him? Eternal soul of all the men, indivisible.